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Hey, screw the bulb. 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You guys are beautiful. Tony Cotts and Vegari say, give it up! Nice. I'm telling you, we got the best chutney producer in the region here. 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Y'all, the show going nice, right? So we got three bands playing. But this next performer sings a song that is one of my favorite songs from Guyana. I want you to put your hands together and let's welcome

0: Feeling, my people! 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Let me hear you! 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I was part of this show many years ago, so this is something that was in the pot. All right? 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
1: The mighty Pakui.
2: I'm a toughie, I'm a toughie. I love MetMG, I love MetMG.
1: Let's welcome to perform a dance for us, the National Dance Company.

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Yeah, coming closer and closer to the state. Watch people, boy. 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

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That is why I can stand on any stage in front of

Y'all love the music? Anybody here know any Samuel Medas music? I know y'all far away, but I hear one and two. Show of hands, anybody know any Sammy's music? All of y'all who don't know my music, go tonight on YouTube or Spotify or Apple. Y'all don't even care if y'all illegally download it. Y'all supposed to know y'all Guyanese people music and be proud of y'all Guyanese, yeah? Make some noise for all of these Guyanese artists that are coming up here tonight. Aye.

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That means Guyana approaching pension age. Are y'all ready for what is coming Guyana's way? Let me see the hands of everybody who's looking out for them opportunities. Everybody who went and registered business because you want to get in on one of them contracts. Yeah?

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All

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That same person that's sitting next to you tonight that you don't even know, that is Guyana's most precious resource. And as we approach 60 years as Guyanese, we gotta start treating each other better. 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Y'all bring it down for me real quiet. Because I know this audience know this song tonight.

Wonderful, here is the boss. He's supposed to sing song like, my daddy is a king, so I am. If you give me the rhythm, I sing five more Sammy we ain't sing tonight. We can do the draw now. Yeah, somebody win a nice thing now. We got 8 prizes to give out tonight. A shout out to everyone looking on NCN television, listening on NCN Radio Network, Vibes FM and The Voice of Guyana. Good night to everyone. You see people sending me a message, hey Malcolm, ask Sammy to sing Stadium. Because we are the stadium. Are you supposed to sing the one we say? Bam, the Ancient of Days. Oh, what the? So let me tell you quickly about the prizes that we're giving out tonight. We're going to start with a Unecto Bolt phone, and it has a 1-month data plan on it from Enet. The Amici dinner voucher. We have 2 Air Dash seats, 1 Google TV, complimentary stay for 2 at Palm Spring Hotel Bartica, complimentary stay for 2 for 1 night, Plaza Court Hotel, return ticket for 2 from Caribbean Airlines, and of course, the BYD Yuan Pro by GT Automotive and BYD Guyana. Could we have the representatives from the various sponsors come on stage, please? Thank you. If you hear your name and you're here, come on the stage to receive your prize.

Okay, thank you. Let's go first with a Unecto Bolt from Enet. We're going to draw one for this here. Shake it up. Yeah, shake it nice. Watch this.

The winner is Joshua Trotman. If you're here, let's give him a round of applause. Joshua Trotman, the winner, if you're here, come on stage, please. Next, we go for the dinner voucher by Amici. They can't see inside, so. Hardai Ragnot. Yes, Hardai Ragnot. You're the winner of the dinner voucher. Next, we go to Irdar Seats. Michelle C. Passad. Michelle C. Passad, the winner of the two Irdash seats. We got a Google TV from Courts. Hey, like we got win in the crowd. Just come on stage. This is for the TV. Yeah. Renata Marshall. You serious? You filled up? Come forward and win your prize, man. Wow. You wouldn't believe it. Check if it's her phone number. Maybe she got somebody with the same name. Congratulations. Let's give her a round of applause. Come to give a prize and win a prize. One Google TV from Courts, Guyana. Would you believe it? No, you fall up. You fall up? You fall up, any? None of Aleph. I fall. I fall. So I waiting for see why I think I there watching close. Mm-hmm. And then right then I go far for giving the BYD key. Congratulations, Renata. We now go complimentary stay for 2-for-1 night from the Palm Spring Hotel in Bartica. And we urge you to support these businesses that support the Guyana Festival. This is the brainchild of His Excellency, President Mohammed Irfan Ali. Mion Crawford. Mion Crawford, the winner of the Stay for Two bar ticket. We now do Stay for Two for One Night from Plaza Court Hotel in Georgetown. Yeah, we have a winner here. 1 second, let's... Before we announce that one, can we deal with the winner, please? Irdash, yes. Congratulations. So you're going to make a trip and thing, right? You from Georgetown? Don't say though. Yes. Congratulations. There we go to the winner to give a prize. Malika Dowlin or Malika Dowlin, the winner for the complimentary stay for two at the Plaza Court Hotel. Congratulations. And she's from, or he, I don't know, Farm. Got people these days just name the children. They got unisex names and all that. We now go to the return ticket for two, pulled by Miss Renata Marshall, Country Manager for Caribbean Airlines Limited. I hope you can pull your name. There we go. Any destination that Caribbean Airlines goes to, that's where you can go. Vidwanti Passad is the winner of the two tickets from Caribbean Airlines. Congratulations. And this is the big one. The BYD Yuan Pro from GT Automotive, BYD Guyana. The Honorable Minister Suzanne Rodrigues will do us the honor of picking the winning voucher.
Let me guess. Where the drummers them? The drummers them in there? Drummer, I'm just sitting on your drummer. Give me something there, please. Drummer. Wait, you guy. Okay, one, no. Give me a drum roll, man. Before minister go in this box and take out this thing. Louder. I know you're stronger than though. It ain't going out, but we understand. Ladies and gentlemen, our final prize for the Guyana Festival 2026 as polled by the Honorable Minister Susan Rodriguez for 1 BYD U1 Pro. Kemraj Ramjetan is the winner. Let's give him a round of applause. And would you believe it? That's the final prize for our festival. And let's give a round of applause for all the sponsors who have supported the festival. And we urge you to support these businesses and encourage others to support these businesses as well. On behalf of the government of Guyana, I say thank you very much to the sponsors. Yes, Ansko, push up a song if you're running. Send it out. We have one final band change that is happening now, and it's

Ladies and gentlemen, let's welcome the National Dance Company.

National Stadium. Good evening. Let me hear you make some noise. Listen, if you love reggae music, let me hear you say reggae. All right, then. So in this world full of darkness, I'm coming here to bring some light to this stage tonight. Heat wave. We're going to do something sexy but reggae tonight. We're going to give you guys a couple of minutes. I'd like to say thank you to the Ministry of Youth, Culture and Sport for supporting us, all the artists here tonight. And we're ready to kick it off. Just a second. Just give us a few seconds here. I can hear you out there. Say that again. Thank you, baby. Ooh, we're having some technical difficulties tonight. Don't worry, I'm used to that.

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1: 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When I say Allah, you say Bama. 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Allah. Kick it off, Heat Wave. 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

First things first. Big up to the Ministry of Youth, Sports and Culture. Big up to Charles Ramsan. Big up to Minister of Tourism, Susan Rodriguez. 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
0: 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Where's Hamad Watson? Hey, Guyana. Them can't stop me. Guyana to the world. Yeah, man, I just want to take the time out to big up Ministry of Culture, Youth and Sports. Ministry of Tourism, the people who would have made it possible for me to be here tonight. But watch my ladies. Sometimes God give you a chance and you never listen to God. And then you have to beg God for a second chance. Read him.

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Make some noise for Nozella Reed right now.

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Somebody say one Guyana. Say one Guyana. Yeah, make some noise for them. Make some noise for them. That's what you call the Jackson Four. 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

Yeah, keep making noise. 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I want my cane, the cane with the light, because when they see the cane with the light, you're going to hear more noise. Somebody say Kaiso. Somebody say one guy, and it's ego on the stage. You, quick, let me show you magic. Keep making noise. Look at it. Make noise now. I want you to make some noise for them. I'm going to give the Michael Jackson pose, and normally when the Michael Jackson pose is make some noise. Look at it. Scream, everybody. Make some noise.

I want to hear them a little low. 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Bring all your everything. And I want you to help me sing this part. It's a good word. It's not a bad word. Speak about it. The walking instrument. All you got to say is scratch, scratch, scratch, scratch, scratch, scratch, scratch, scratch. You ready? You ready? I want the two of you there. Because this scratch, scratch is like a movement. And for every single firework that put off tonight, we preach in unity, togetherness, oneness. When I say one, you say Guyana. One. One. So don't forget, you gotta sing. 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I wanna hear them. Thank you. Oh, me.

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You must make some noise, Guyana, because we are one. We are one. Find our way, find our way. Noise. Make some noise. Let's light up the stadium. Make some noise. 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

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Call Louis Gobert.

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All the West Bank people, make some noise. Anybody from Linden?

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If you come from Guyana, Essequibo is wheeled.

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Listen, ladies and gentlemen, I want to bring Calvin Burner to the stage. 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

0: Now I want to introduce a new song to y'all, quick and fast. 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
1: Yes.
0: Everybody ready?
1: Yes.
0: With me crew. Watch it. Bring me crew them. Now this song will mash up the rest of the world for this year. Listen to this.
2: 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I see the people them yarding, look like them energy done.

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You're feeling

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Shout out to the government in Guyana. 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Mr. Tittle, big up yourself. Big up to His Excellency. Listen, it's 60 years this year. We celebrated it big. It's we Diamond Jubilee. How much of them could set up make the Diamond Jubilee? How much of them could do it like we? If you're proud to be Guyanese, if you're proud of yourself, I want to see you.

Next week we're going on the road. 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

Listen, I know it's late, but this song means a lot to me. 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

Stadium.

tea, right? 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

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Happy Independence. 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

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It's a testimony. I'm

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We're celebrating 60 years of independence in true patriotic style, honoring our journey as one people, one nation, with one destiny. Remember the sweet old time days, the memories, the vibes, the moments that shaped who we are today? 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

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It's a testimony.

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We're celebrating 60 years of independence in true patriotic style, honoring our journey as one people, one nation, with one destiny. Remember the sweet old time days, the memories, the vibes, the moments that shaped who we are today? 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

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We're celebrating 60 years of independence in true patriotic style, honoring our journey as one people, one nation, with one destiny. 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

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We're celebrating 60 years of independence in true patriotic style, honoring our journey as one people, one nation, with one destiny. Remember the sweet old time days, the memories, the vibes, the moments that shaped who we are today? 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
2: Chaka Khan, let me rock it, let me rock it, Chaka Khan. 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And let me take it in my arm, let me fill you with my charm, Chaka, cause you know that I'm the

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It's a testimony. I'm

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We're celebrating 60 years of independence in true patriotic style, honoring our journey as one people, one nation, with one destiny. Remember the sweet old time days, the memories, the vibes, the moments that shaped who we are today? 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

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It's a testimony. I'm

Guyana, the time is now. We're celebrating 60 years of independence in true patriotic style, honoring our journey as one people, one nation, with one destiny. Remember the sweet old time days, the memories, the vibes, the moments that shaped who we are today? 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

Just about 6 hours 12. On the beautiful Monday. It's Monday, May 18th. How are we doing? How are we doing this morning? I trust you're doing well. Hey, and we're ready for a beautiful day. I hope you had a very restful weekend. And we are ready for a productive and great week ahead. If you're celebrating your birthday today, happy, happy birthday to you. Hey, if you're celebrating your anniversary, hey, congratulations to you. Of course, we want to wish you all the very best. Maybe you're just like me. Hey, we're celebrating another day in this beautiful life. Let's remember to give thanks to the Supreme Being for affording us that opportunity. Let's say good morning to everyone locked in. And of course, you're getting greetings from Auntie Anu and Uncle Robbie. We want to wish you a marvelous Monday. And a blessed new week ahead. Yeah. Hey, we have the greatest vibes for you. Right here on Vibes 100.1 FM. Of course, this is your daily dose of some great Bollywood beats. We'll be here until 9 hours. Hey, 3 hours of non-stop hits.

A time check for you is just about 6 hours 25. Here on a beautiful Monday morning. It's May 18th. Let's say top of the morning to everyone locked in. Auntie Selena there in Canal. I trust you're doing well this morning. How is that beauty from the west side? The lady with the golden voice. Auntie Ruby, good morning to you. I trust you're doing well also.

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2: Hi there, I'm Woman Carver Elgin, station at traffic headquarters in Blairy. According to Section 76.1 of the Motor Vehicles and Road Traffic Act, Chapter 5102, the rules of the road are: all vehicles must keep to the left or near side of the road while driving a vehicle. When meeting another vehicle traveling in the opposite direction, you must keep well to the left or near side of the road. When being overtaken, you must keep to the left or near side of the road. You should not, therefore, except when you intend to overtake or turn right, drive along the middle of the road.
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0: 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We're celebrating 60 years of independence in true patriotic style, honoring our journey as one people, one nation, with one destiny. 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
1: Just about 6 hours 44 on the beautiful Monday. It's May 18th. I trust you're doing well this morning. If you have that goal you want to achieve, just believe it. Just believe in it, and you're already halfway there. That's my little motivation for today. Just believe in something, and that's you halfway there already. We're gonna put in the work, we're gonna overcome the challenges, and hey, we're gonna achieve it. It's a Monday morning. I know maybe some of us are a little bit under the weather, probably a little tired after the weekend. We're dreading going back to work. Yeah. We're gonna get you back there. With good vibes. The greatest vibes for you. Right here on Vibes 100.1 FM.

0: A time check for you is just about 11. Sorry. A time check for you is just about 7 hours on this beautiful Monday, May 18th. It's just about time for a news flash for today.
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3: With the headlines, I'm Tracy Romalo. Good morning. Guyana's financial sector is set for a major transformation with the launch of a new real-time payment system, FastPay, on June 2, 2026. President Dr. Irfan Ali described the initiative as the most significant upgrade to the country's payment infrastructure in recent history. Additionally, the introduction of the Unified Payment Interface, UPI, a digital payment system, will allow multiple bank accounts to be managed from a single mobile platform. The curtains came down on the Guyana Festival with a grand cookout competition and the One Guyana Mega Concert at the National Stadium, Providence. Before the finale, patrons were treated to the Night of Legends concert, where several renowned Guyanese artists performed classic hits. On Sunday, the spotlight shifted to Guyanese cuisine during the festival cookout competition, where a variety of dishes were prepared. Port Kaichuma Hospital made history on Saturday with the successful completion of its first ever surgeries, marking a significant advancement in healthcare delivery for residents of Region 1. Minister of Health Dr. Frank Anthony described the achievement as an important step toward bringing quality medical services closer to hinterland communities. Now for news outside our borders in the region. The Jamaican government, with support from the Food and Agriculture Organization, has completed a draft 10-year National Agricultural Development Plan aimed at strengthening the country's agriculture sector. The plan focuses on four key areas: resilient and sustainable production systems, competitive agribusiness and value chains, efficient agricultural trade, and improved food security and nutrition. And internationally, the World Health Organization has declared an Ebola outbreak in the Democratic Republic of Congo a public health emergency of international concern. The agency said that the outbreak, which has seen around 246 suspected cases and 80 deaths, does not meet the criteria of a pandemic emergency, but warned it could potentially be a much larger outbreak than what is currently being detected and reported. And that's the news to the moment.
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0: Just about 7 hours 3 on a beautiful Monday. It's Monday, May 18th. It's the Monday that we have to go back to work. It's the Monday that you might be celebrating your birthday. It's also that Monday where you're going to be a little hopeful that we're going to achieve that goal this week. Hey, and it's a Monday where we're just alive. We just be thankful. We just want to spend more time with our families and loved ones. It's that Monday where we give you more music.

0: I am Sergeant 22279 Trotz, stationed at Traffic Headquarters Ivleri, attached to the Education section. I would like to inform the general public on the safe uses of the road on foot. On our roads in Guyana, pedestrians are one of the leading categories of road users that are killed yearly. It is important for pedestrians to understand the safe uses of sidewalks and footpaths when using the road. According to Guyana's Road Traffic Code, where there is a footpath or sidewalk available, use them. While using footpaths or sidewalks, ensure not to walk closely to the curb. If there is a footpath or a sidewalk that is not available at the time, ensure to walk on the right-hand side of the road facing the oncoming traffic. A school procession or an organization procession that cannot use a sidewalk or footpath should walk on the left-hand side of the road to the nearest side. Ensure that you have a lookout to the front of the procession. Whilst walking during the hours of darkness, you should ensure that you carry a white light to the front of the procession and a red reflector to the rear.
1: As Guyana experiences transformational economic growth, the manufacturing sector is rapidly expanding as a major player in the international markets. Come, let's explore the products you have come to know and love over the years, made right here in Guyana.
2: But we call it a strip or a knife. You have to pong the rotating shafts.
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4: 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It's a beautiful Monday morning. It's the start of a new week, and we're ready. Let's say top of the morning if you're now tuning in. Let's say good morning there to Siren or Boys, all the way from

just about 7:20. Hey, let's say good morning to Auntie Faro and Shauna there in Grove. Not forgetting Auntie Carmen and Diamond. And so many of you who have always tuned in. Hey, thanks to you who visited us there at the Ghana Festival. I met so many of you. Yesterday we wrapped up the final day of Ghana Festival 2026. What a sterling success it was.

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just about 7:44 on this beautiful start to a new week. Let's say top of the morning to our kids, our little future leaders, as they make their way to school this morning. We want to wish them all the very best.

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1: Okay.

Just about 8 hours. 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What's on the menu? It's Monday. Can we go healthy today? Maybe some veggie. Half a protein. Maybe a grilled chicken breast. Yeah, grilled chicken breast. With some vegetables. Yeah. Song's about good. Hey, let's wish you all the very best as we go about today.

just about 8 hours 12. The sweetest moment in life comes not with the greetings you receive, but with the thought that someone wishes the best for you every day. Have a beautiful day. Of course, you're getting this from Auntie Ruby. I like this message this morning. Sometimes we're so consumed with what we're doing that we forget everything else around us. We take it for granted. And it's good for us to check up on our loved ones. A small call, a little message, just to make sure that they're okay. And like this message is saying, it's not necessarily that call or that message. It's the thought. Yeah, that thought that someone thinks about you. They want to make sure that you're okay. And they wish you all the very best. That's our little word of wisdom this morning. Of course, it's coming from Auntie Ruby on the West Side.

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2: 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It's Monday. It's 8 hours 25. And hey, I got you. That's right. The voice of TG, Terry Gadraj, our very own Guyana Babu. Of course, he was here in Guyana, or still is here in Guyana. Performed there at the Guyana National Stadium for Guyana Festival. A true son of the soil. We get ready to observe 60 years of independence. Yeah. Hey, Rishma would like to wish everyone a happy week. And she hopes everyone enjoys today. Top of the morning to you there, Rishma.

Let's say top of the morning to everyone locked in. Especially to my boys who are heading out to school. And of course, you're getting greetings from Syra there in Purica. There we go, there we go. We're right here. This is our 592. Our very own Guyana.

That's right, we are one Guyana. It's a cripple belongs to Guyana. The time check for you is 8 hours 40 on a beautiful Monday. Of course, of this segment, we're being patriotic as we celebrate 60 years of independence. It's surely paradise.

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Let's wish you all the very best as you go about today.

0: Hey, let's wish you all the very best as you go about today. If you're heading out, please look out for those who are not looking out for you. And always remember to be kind. Here we're one Guyana. Be careful on our roadways and no speeding, please. Hey fellas, let's continue to support, encourage and protect our women. Please, do not abuse them. No to abuse. Of course, our Chutney Queen.
1: Sonia Singh.
0: That's right, she's Sonia Singh. She'll take us out this morning. The music continues right here. You can join me tomorrow. I'll be back from 6 to 9 hours. Of course, Kieran comes up on top of the hour. Keep it locked to Vibes. 100.1 FM. A time check for you is just about 8 hours 49. Have a great day, everyone. Bye-bye.

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We're celebrating 60 years of independence in true patriotic style, honoring our journey as one people, one nation, with one destiny. Remember the sweet old time days, the memories, the vibes, the moments that shaped who we are today? Now's your chance to relive them. 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
4: I'm

I am Sergeant 22279 Trotz, stationed at Traffic Headquarters Ivleri, attached to the Education section. I would like to inform the general public on the safe uses of the road on foot. On our roads in Guyana, pedestrians are one of the leading categories of road users that are killed yearly. It is important for pedestrians to understand the safe uses of sidewalks and footpaths when using the road. According to Guyana's Road Traffic Code, where there is a footpath or sidewalk available, use them. While using footpaths or sidewalks, ensure not to walk closely to the curb. If there is a footpath or a sidewalk that is not available at the time, ensure to walk on the right-hand side of the road facing the oncoming traffic. A school procession or a organizational procession that cannot use a sidewalk or footpath should walk on the left-hand side of the road to the nearest side. Ensure that you have a lookout to the front of the procession. Whilst walking during the hours of darkness, you should ensure that you carry a white light to the front of the procession and a red reflector to the rear.

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3: 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While you're living, you feel love life. And then you make the morning off, you will feel nice. And here goes to now.

21 minutes after that 9 o'clock hour. Good morning, good morning, good morning. How are you doing on this beautiful Monday? It's the start of a brand new work week. If you're making your way to work right now, get there soon enough. If you're making your way to school, a big shout out to everybody locked into Vibes 100.1 FM on this beautiful Monday. Thank you so much for joining us to get your Monday started. Right here on the Vibe Station, the Vibes Nation, Vibes 100.1 FM. What's the weather like in your area? I know the sun was out earlier in the capital city, and it looks like it's going to rain in just a bit. But not to worry, we are fully equipped. Hope you have your rain gears. You do have your umbrella at hand, your raincoat if you do have one. Don't let the weather catch you off guard, alright? Ensure that you are fully geared. A big shout out to all the minibus drivers, the taxi drivers, the minibus conductors out on our roadways right now. Hope you guys are being safe out there. Blessings, blessings, blessings to everybody for a great Monday. Wishing you all the best for this week. And make the most of it, alright? Make the most of your week. And don't let anything daunt your spirit, alright? Remember, you have the choice to make your day or break your day. So choose happiness. Choose to be happy. The voice of Rudy Grant. Of course, we are doing all things Guyanese as we count down to our 60th independence anniversary. That comes up on May 26, 2026. Hope you guys went out to be a part of the Guyana Festival this past weekend. Started on Saturday and ended yesterday. It was a great one. An awesome initiative put on by, you know, the government of Guyana. The Ministry of Culture, Youth and Sport. The Ministry of Tourism. So happy of the work that they have done. And I know you guys would have enjoyed yourself. Hope you at least went to one night. I know last night was the One Guyana concert. And on Saturday we did have, you know, the Night of Legends. And Friday was the opening ceremony. So some great events. Hope you were part of it. At least one of the events there. And if you bought the passport, well, you are in for a treat. You might get a chance to win a brand new car. But yes, we are, you know, on Monday. Today is Monday. A brand new week. And what we're looking forward to? All things good. Or all good things.

Essie Quibble is Guyanist. Well, if you're now joining us, you're locked into Vibes 100.1 FM on a Monday morning, 35 minutes after that 9 o'clock hour. Whatever you're celebrating, just know that we are celebrating with you. If you're celebrating your big day today, happy birthday to you. Wishing you many more years. If you're celebrating that anniversary, happy anniversary as well. Well, I'm sure you make today a special one, especially if you're celebrating any milestone. Well, it's about that time we tell you what's happening in the country right now, keeping you updated. It was a big weekend. And so we start on that note. The National Stadium at Providence was absolutely rocking on Sunday night. Local Guyanese artists, you know, took center stage to close out the three-day Guyana Festival in spectacular fashion. The energy from the crowd was unmatched as our finest voices helped us, you know, usher in Guyana's milestone 60th independence anniversary. And what a way to celebrate our roots. Well, the support for our creatives doesn't stop there. The National Music School is currently being rebuilt, and this is all part of a broader government plan to strengthen the creative industry by establishing brand new recording studios and expanding opportunities for local talent to develop and shine. Well, moving from the stage to the household, some fantastic news for working families. Parents pulling late night shifts can breathe a major sigh of relief. The government's pioneering day and night care and early childhood development initiative is expanding to include full night care services for children. Minister of Human Services and Social Security, Dr. Vinya Prasad, made the announcement at the Anna Katharina Early Childhood Development Care Center in Region 3. So that's a massive win for peace of mind and supporting our workforce. Well, let's talk about the backbone of our economy, agriculture. Massive expansions are coming to Region 6. Between 3,000 and 5,000 acres of new agricultural land will soon open up at the Black Bush Polder. During a recent engagement, the Minister of Agriculture encouraged farmers who are currently renting to start applying for their very own plots. And this is just a slice of the pie. More than 35,000 acres of land are expected to become available countrywide by the end of the year. Well, meanwhile, over in Region 2, a whopping $832 million agricultural development project is officially slated to roll out. Minister Zulfikar Mustafa confirmed that this massive investment will cover drainage and irrigation works, canal desilting, bridge construction, and major upgrades to farm-to-market roads to boost productivity. Well, in regional developments, Guyana is heavily strengthening its push for quality standards. And for the first time ever, the Guyana National Bureau of Standards hosted the Inter-American Metrology System Joint Council Meetings and Metrology Symposium at the Grand Coastal Hotel. So regional and international experts gathered to discuss how accurate measurement systems are vital for fair trade, safety, and boosting consumer confidence. And finally, turning to public transparency, the Guyana Revenue Authority has announced that customs officers will now be utilizing body cameras as ports of entry. And so the GRA notes that this move is all about promoting integrity and protecting both officers and the public. Standard operating procedures are already in place for managing

the footage, and the public is encouraged to report any misuse of the system directly to the office of the comptroller. And that's what we're tracking for now. Of course, you know, we have to keep you updated on all the things happening in Guyana, so do take it easy out there and keep those in mind. Time check for you, 9 hours 40. We're moving along quite nicely, but it's about that time we take you back to some more music, because it's all about the vibes, and we are counting down to our Diamond Jubilee coming up on May 26, 2026. Hope you guys are excited for that. We have more festivities coming along your way, or coming your way. We did have, you know, that Guyana Festival coming to a close yesterday, but that's not the end of it. It's actually the start of big things. So look out for more great events coming up as we come closer to that time of celebrating our Diamond Jubilee. 60 years as an independent nation. Well, it's time for some Alabama on your radio right now. This one is called Not Every Day.

quiet. Well, a triple treat from the one and only Alabama. This one is called No Love, 9 hours 49. Well, if you've got a business idea that isn't just about making money, but also protecting your beautiful Guyana and the environment, you'll want to listen in for this one. The Small Business Bureau has officially opened applications for their Green Technology Fund, and this is a massive opportunity. They are offering up to $1.2 million in funding to help support innovative, eco-friendly business solutions. So whether you're looking at sustainable farming, renewable energy, or tech that reduces waste, this fund is designed to help you scale both your business and your environmental impact, all right? Now, of course, we did mention that it's $1.2 million in funding, but you must be a registered client of the Small Business Bureau, and so you will need to prepare a detailed business proposal, and we're talking about your equipment needs, your financial statements, and your cash flow projections. Also, if you make the shortlist, you'll get a chance to pitch your green idea directly to a panel of judges. Now, don't wait until the last minute. 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So send those proposals to info@sbb.gov.gy. 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But for more information, you can give them a call as well at 502-5273.

0: Well, this station had linked people from all around, you know. Remember Navin from Monrepo? I remember Avinash from Chatumago. What about them Glasgow by from Glasgow, Hosororo, Isano, and Mokomoko? You got to call everybody, man. This is one big thing.
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Well, when last y'all heard a good proverb? When last did you hear a good proverb? A nice one. Well, today we got a nice one for you. And I'm sure you would have heard it countless times. And it goes like this. Every rope got two ends. Every rope got two ends. Now, at first, I know you might be thinking, well, obviously it does. If it didn't have two ends, it would be a circle. Yeah, right. But our elders weren't giving us a geometry lesson, all right? They were giving us a warning and a comfort, all wrapped into one. And so when we say every rope got two ends, we are talking about balance and consequences. Now, you might be holding the long end of the rope today, but you might have, you know, the power, the money, or the loud voice. You might be pulling and tugging, making life hard for somebody else. But remember, that rope has another end. And so things can change. The person at the bottom today could be the person at the top tomorrow. So if you pull too hard on your end, eventually the other end is going to jerk back, all right? Now think about the boss who treats their staff like doormats because they feel big. And sometimes the boss might forget, you know, that one day they might need a favor from the very person that they stepped on. Or think about a heated argument. You might win the fight by saying the meanest thing, but you lose the friendship. You pulled your end, but the other end hit right back at the top. So what goes around comes around. That's what the essence of this proverb is. What goes around comes around. And also, this proverb is teaching us about humility. Every rope got two ends. It's teaching you that you should be kind because you never know when the rope will flip. Also, be patient. If you're going through a hard time, remember that this end of the rope isn't the old story. The other end is coming. And also, be fair. Don't take advantage of people just because you can, alright? So as you go about your Monday, your week, remember this: in the minibus, the market, the office, wherever you are, take a look at the ropes in your life. If you're holding all the power, loosen your grip a little. If you feel like you're being pulled along, hold on tight because the cycle always turns, alright? In life, nobody stays at the top forever, alright? And nobody stays at the bottom forever. Because what? Every rope got two ends. And that's your dose of wisdom for today. You're still locked into Vibes 100.1 FM. 3 minutes after 10.

Brandon Harding. This one is called Love Week. And if you think the fun has ended, well, it actually continues. Magic Land has extended their stay at the Guyana National Stadium, so you can catch all the fun starting today, Monday, May 18, straight through to Wednesday, May 20. Gates open from 4 p.m. to 11 p.m. nightly. That is Magic Land, so take out the kids and have some fun. And admission for rides is only $1,000. So if you missed out over the weekend, you've got 3 more days to go out there and make those memories. Magic Land right at the National Stadium. Today up until...

Guyana, get ready! This and every Sunday, we're bringing to you Gospel Showcase. We're sitting down with Guyana's best gospel ministers to talk about their music and their walk with God. 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I'm walking in.

0: Hi there, I'm Woman Carver Elgin, Station at Traffic Headquarters of Blairie. According to Section 76.1 of the Motor Vehicles and Road Traffic Act, Chapter 5102, the rules of the road are: all vehicles must keep to the left or near side of the road while driving a vehicle. When meeting another vehicle traveling in the opposite direction, you must keep well to the left or near side of the road. When being overtaken, you must keep to the left or near side of the road. You should not, therefore, except when you intend to overtake or turn right, drive along the middle of the road.
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6: 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It is 10 hours at 13. And feel free to reach us on our WhatsApp 7510228. Let us know what's going on with you. How is the weather in your area? And how are you spending your Monday?

Well, of course, Guyanese got some nice music. Kali Carris. This one is called Born Ready. Well, I'm sure we've all been there. You probably read a message from a friend or somebody online and your heart just dropped. Yeah, that happened to me the other day. You think, wow, why are these persons being so mean? Or why is this particular person being so mean? Or maybe you got angry because a comment feels like a personal attack. But the truth is, it's incredibly easy, you know, to read a text the wrong way. And of course, sometimes that's what we do. We might interpret it differently. The person might just say, well, that's it. And you might be saying, or saying in your mind, they probably shouted that out loud. Well, that's it. Well, they might not have said it like that. And of course, while we talk online, we lose a lot of clues that help us understand each other in real life. And because of this, of course, jumping to conclusions usually lead to unnecessary drama. But face-to-face is important. When we talk, you know, to somebody face-to-face, we aren't just listening to their words. Your brain is actually tracking a lot of other clues, like, you know, their tone of voice. Is their voice soft, joking, or loud? Their facial expressions, you're always looking at that. Are they smiling when they're saying what they're saying? Or are they frowning? And their body language as well. It's funny that we're noticing all of this now, because we talk a lot online, but it's good when we can see that person face to face and see how they're actually presenting that piece of information. Are they relaxed or do they look stressed?

DJ Avalanche is not easy. 22 minutes after 10 o'clock. And yes, we were talking, you know, about online versus in person. And sometimes we jump to conclusions, especially when we're texting somebody. And our brains like to fill in the blanks. You know, when a text doesn't give enough information about how it was said, we invent the mood ourselves. And yeah, sometimes we do feel insecure. We assume that the text is mocking us. And if we're in a rush, you know, a short reply like, okay, it feels cold and it feels blunt. And sometimes the person might just be saying, okay. Or they might just be busy and they're just responding in that way. But this one is called text anxiety. I recently found out about this. And it tricks us into fighting battles that aren't even real. Yeah, technology is doing a lot of damage. But of course, we can handle this better. The next time, you know, a message makes you upset or confused, you can probably give the benefit of the doubt. Assume that the person is being nice or neutral until proven, you know, otherwise. And most people aren't trying to start a fight. That's not what is happening. Also, don't reply when you're angry, alright? If a message, you know, makes you mad, put down your phone for like 10 minutes. Let your brain cool off. Yeah, you gotta cool off the brain sometimes. So you don't send a mean reply until, you know, or a mean reply that you'll regret. Because sometimes you send something and the person is like, they're taken aback. Like, why? I didn't mean it that way. Or just ask. Instead of guessing, you just ask them what they meant. A simple, hey, you just make, well, just making sure. Did you mean this as a joke? Can you clear up this confusion? I just need some clarity on this. Yeah, just ask. But I think the golden rule that we should try right now is read less into words and give people more grace. We're all, you know, just trying. And we are just typing on tiny screens, trying our best to connect with each other. And after all, it's social media, people. More grace, more grace. Father God, I and I. Well, Eddie Neblett, Mr. Musician.

Well, if you thought you were right, this one is proving you wrong. You're wrong for Trouble Joshua, Eddie Ford. 28 minutes after that 10 o'clock hour. And coming up at 11, you know what it is. Real talk.

I'm gonna say you're listening to 100.1 Vibes FM. While you're living, you feel love life. And then you make the morning enough, you will feel nice. And here goes to now.

This is Courtney Noel with Arrowhead. And of course, our Arrowhead will be flying high on May 26th? Well, if you didn't know, the flag raising ceremony will be held in Essequibo, in Fort Island. But the Ministry of Culture, Youth and Sport is bringing something spectacular to the skies. So mark down Tuesday, May 26th for the Guyana Drone Light Show. And it's all happening at the Providence National Stadium from 5 p.m. to 7 p.m. And so they're promising stunning aerial formations forming the map of Guyana, paratrooping, and a massive kids fun show. And so it's going to be a family-friendly, it's going to be a family-friendly event. You know, it's going to be fresh, and it's a breathtaking way to celebrate. So make sure you don't miss out on these stadium events. Well, the other one I did mention, you know, earlier, that is the Magic Land. They have extended their stay at the Guyana National Stadium, so you can catch that fun starting today, right up until Wednesday. Gates open from 4 p.m. to 11 p.m. nightly, and admission for the rides only just $1,000. So if you missed it over the weekend at the Guyana Festival, you can definitely check that out today, tomorrow, or Wednesday.

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1: That's what this one is called. Facebook scavenger. Charmaine Blackmon. 10 hours 48. And in a matter of minutes, we'll be joining our sister station, 98.1 for Real Talk. And today's topic is playtime today different from the past? What are some traditional Guyanese games that you played as a child? Is playtime today different from the past? And what are some old traditional games or Guyanese games that you played as a child? So stick around at 11 hours. We will be opening up the phone lines for you to come through to give us a call, send us a WhatsApp message, a voice note, or even call us on WhatsApp. So it's playtime today. Different from the past? And what are some old traditional Guyanese games that you played as a child? That's what we'll be talking about on Real Talk at 11 hours.

The Guyana Power and Light Incorporated, GPL, wishes to provide customers with an update regarding the ongoing service interruption affecting sections of Demerara and Berbice. So initial reports have indicated a disturbance on the L1 transmission line, which interconnects the Garden of Eden and Grove substations. GPL's technical teams are actively investigating and working to identify the exact cause of the disturbance to facilitate the safe and timely restoration of electricity supply to affected customers. And of course, further updates will be provided as more information becomes available. GPL does apologize for the inconvenience caused, and they do thank customers for their patience and understanding.

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1: Yours?
0: Brianna.
1: Fruits, banana.
0: Why did you take banana?
1: Because.
0: What other fruit is there with B?
1: You figure that out.
0: Oh, goodness. A blueberry. I'm sorry.
1: All right. Country, Botswana.
0: Brazil, Belize.
1: What else do they have on that list?
0: I don't know. Girl, well, boy, fruit, country. I don't remember.
1: Probably that's the end. And that's a wrap for today, people.
0: Listen, we had so... Did you have fun? I had so much fun having this conversation. Of course, we've got lots more in store for you right here on Real Talk. You can come through again tomorrow at 11 hours where we'll have another great topic lined up for you. Thank you to everybody who came through and shared those games. Devon saying, boy, fruit... Boy, girl, fruit, animal, thing.
1: Oh, we didn't do animal.
0: Thing is kind of general, though, Devon. Thank you so much for sharing that. But you guys have a great rest of your day, and we'll be back with you tomorrow. Bye-bye.
1: Bye.

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2: With the news at this time, I am Celestine Chakan. Good day. Vice President Dr. Bara Jagdeo will host his second public day event tomorrow, May 19, in Region 2. The event will bring to the region ministers of the government and other senior functionaries to engage citizens directly on matters of concern. Tuesday's public day will be held at the Essequibo Technical Institute starting at 10 a.m. Authorities have launched an investigation into the alleged mistreatment of 38 Indian nationals employed by Ikarim Earth Resources Management in Region 7. Labor Minister Kioma Griffith confirmed that the Ministry of Labor is actively probing the matter following reports of poor working and living conditions involving the foreign workers. Reports allege that the foreign workers were employed at a quarry in Batavia and were subjected to inhumane working conditions, including the withholding of partial wages and seizure of passports. The president said the Indigenous Bank has proven to be a valued partner of Guyana over the decades, having played a meaningful role in Guyana's financial evolution. The bank began as a colonial bank in 1836, the first commercial bank in British Guyana. News in the region. Cuba's foreign minister has accused the U.S. of building a fraudulent case for military intervention, following a report that it had acquired attack drones capable of targeting Florida. Bruno Rodriguez stressed that Havana neither threatens nor desires war after U.S. news site Axios reported, citing classified intelligence, that Cuba now possessed 300 drones and was discussing striking nearby U.S. targets. Cuba is suffering from a fuel crisis, exacerbated by an effective U.S. oil blockade, while under pressure by the Trump administration to make a deal. News internationally. At least 6 Americans have been exposed to the Ebola virus during a deadly outbreak in the Democratic Republic of Congo, the BBC reports. The World Health Organization, WHO, has declared the outbreak an international emergency, with the DR's Congo's health ministry reporting around 350 suspected cases and 91 deaths. One American is believed to have symptoms, with 3 others said to have faced a high-risk contact or exposure. It is unclear whether any have been infected. That's the news at this time.
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0: back stories, photos, videos, and experiences, send them now to 600-1966 and let the whole nation feel your journey. 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
1: Well, this station had linked people from all wrong, you know. Remember Navin from Monrepo? I remember Avinash from Chatumago. What about them Glasgow by from Glasgow, Hozororo, Isano, and Mokomoko? You got to call everybody, man. This is one big thing.
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I'm running.

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1: All the gal them from Belladrum, all the man them from Hopetown, all the gal them from Rising Sun, and everybody from Kingston. Well, look at Tory. 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
3: Well, if you're now joining us, welcome on down to Vibes FM. This is Now Trending, where we give you the latest happenings in pop culture. First up, the internet's energy has shifted on R&B star Victoria Monet after a stunning live performance of her song Let Me. Critics flooded the timeline, calling her vocals inauthentic and slamming her choreography. And there is even a wild conspiracy theory that her career changed after Tina Knowles watched her here with Sacred products. And so, of course, Victoria clapped back, saying, "It's alarming how people celebrate you and as an underdog, but turn on you the moment you win a Grammy." Well, meanwhile, Chris Brown is facing a brutal 1.3 out of 10 Pitchfork review for his new album, Brown. But the real fire started when pop star Zara Lawson proudly admitted that she has him blocked on Spotify, and Breezy clapped back, telling fans not to listen to Zara Lawson. And finally, the hip-hop world is buzzing over 19-year-old rising star Trim, who is blowing up after performing at Rolling Loud. But the internet is convinced that she is an industry plant because her animated vocals and style copy Nicki Minaj. And so the drama got so heavy that Nicki reportedly blocked some of her own fans' account just for promoting Trim. And that's what's trending right now. This is Vibes FM.

I'm gonna say you're listening to 100.1 Vibes FM. While you're living, you feel love life. And then you make the money enough, you will feel nice. And here goes to now.

Well, we are gearing up to celebrate our 60th independence anniversary, or Diamond Jubilee. The flag raising ciremony will be held in Essequibo at Fort Island. But you can get ready to look at the skies, or look to the skies, for a historic, breathtaking spectacle. The Ministry of Culture, Youth and Sport presents the Guyana Drone Light Show 2026. You can experience a stunning illuminated aerial formations lighting up the sky, accompanied by incredible music, a thrilling paratrooping display, and a massive kids fun show. And of course, it's the ultimate family friendly entertainment that will be taking place on Tuesday, May 26th at the Providence National Stadium. The excitement kicks off at 5 p.m. sharp and it wraps up at 7 p.m. So come out and witness history in the sky.

0: skin. Well, closing out with Slingshot. Take a taste. Oh, sorry, this is the Guyanese Bounce. But coming up right after this is another one by Slingshot. Take a taste.
1: I'll tell you something, put you in a groove, strengthen up your back, and increase your power moves.
0: But this is all the time I have with you for today, Monday. Hope you have been enjoying your Monday so far. Blessings, blessings, blessings for an awesome week ahead. Remember, we are gearing up to celebrate our 60th Diamond Jubilee. That's coming up on May 26, 2026. So this promises to be a big one. Ensure you check out everything or every festivity that will be taking place as we celebrate. Remember, you are Guyanese through and through. And we all need each other. All right? Remember to be kind, you guys. Kindness is a reflection of who you are. So be kind to everyone around you. We are brothers and sisters right here in Guyana. So let's live like it. I'll be back with you tomorrow for another edition of City Buzz right here on Vibes FM from 9 to 1 p.m. But not to worry, the vibes continue right here. So stick around. Take care, everybody.

Guyana, the time is now. We're celebrating 60 years of independence in true patriotic style, honoring our journey as one people, one nation, with one destiny. Remember the sweet old time days, the memories, the vibes, the moments that shaped who we are today? Now's your chance to relive them. 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

13 hours 47 on the clock. You're still locked on to 100.1 Vibes FM. I trust that you guys are having an amazing day. It is the 18th of May 2026. We're almost through with the month of May. And what can I say, guys? It's going good so far, for me at least, and I trust that it will be kind to you as well for the remaining days that we have left in this amazing month. Anyway, guys, stay locked on to this station. Coming up next, we have Farmer Nappy with Would You?

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1: 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I've been at change from Vibes FM.

Right after you hear all them things, all you got to for them people from Breeding Rust, Working Rust, Bridge Lust, Glazier's Lust, Christine's Lust, Catherine's Lust, Roden Rust, Lust and Rust. Where on to you, boy? Where on to you? You left out them people that...

Whenever you feel sad, whenever woman left you, whenever man that give you trouble, no worry. Switch your station, Vibes FM, and stay there. You hear what I tell you? Stay right there. Stay right there. Stay right there. Well, locutory, you ever hear radio like this before?

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0: Guyana, the time is now. We're celebrating 60 years of independence in true patriotic style, honoring our journey as one people, one nation, with one destiny. 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

Art, you not left out the gal them to you, though. Gal them from Torch Park to Moor Park to Nandy Park to Republic Park. 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All of them, everybody, Vibes FM. Like, if the thing, whole thing mix up. When you go front, you see Vibes FM. When you come back, you see Vibes FM. You understand what I'm telling you?

0: All the gal them from Belladrum, all the man them from Hope Tongue, all the gal them from Rising Sun, and everybody from Kingston. Well, look at Tory. You ever hear radio like a this before? Me not think so, you know. This is what we call Vibes FM.
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2: With the news at this time, I am Onika Langhorn Eno. Guyana Power and Light Inc. says an excavator operating at Grove, East Bank, Demerara, damaged a transmission line on Monday morning, causing widespread power outages across parts of Demerara and Berbice. The incident disrupted the L1 transmission line connecting the Garden of Eden and Grove substations, creating a 37-megawatt deficit on the network and leaving thousands without electricity. Power was fully restored by 11:37 hours, and GPL has launched an investigation into the incident while indicating that the contractor responsible will be pursued for compensation. Five of the newly appointed regional executive officers, Diolal Ruplal, Surendra Kayam, Mary Samaru, Marty D'Souza, and Juan Egil Jr., officially assumed office today. Upon taking up their duties, the officers met with their predecessors, regional chairpersons, and other members of their respective regional democratic councils. Police are investigating the escape of a remanded prisoner, Adrian Damdare, from the Lusignan prison, east coast of Demerara, sometime between 8 a.m. and 4 p.m. on Sunday. Damdare, a resident of Graham Street, Better Hope, had been held at the facility since January 14 on two counts of threatening language. Police ranks have been dispatched to the facility as investigations continue. Minister of Public Works, Juan Egil, with responsibility for transportation, is scheduled to meet with providers of public transportation services this afternoon. The meeting will bring together operators of minibuses, hire cars, taxis, speedboats, and water taxis for discussions with the minister and regulatory authorities. The engagement is set for 5 p.m. at the new Stabroek Market Square. And internationally, at least 100 people have died in an Ebola outbreak in Democratic Republic of Congo, with more than 390 suspected cases recorded, according to the head of the Africa Centers for Disease Control and Prevention. The outbreak has prompted the World Health Organization to declare the situation an international public health emergency as efforts intensify to contain the spread of the deadly virus. And that's the news to the moment.
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3: From Karakara to Yarakabra. 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

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A brand new Monday afternoon. From the sky. It's a brand new week. It's the 18th of May 2026. And they had a lot going on last weekend. For our independence celebrations, the Diamond Jubilee. Shatter on his rooftop. We also have more coming up. We are celebrating. I was like Humpty Dumpty, and you made me drop, and I can't be repaid. How is everyone doing this afternoon? If you're feeling a bit stressed, just take some rest. Falling from the sky, sky, sky. You know, at times we need to just take some rest. We need to sit back, relax, and just take things lightly. Falling from the sky, sky, sky, sky. Yes, we have to do that at times, right? Say we're gonna. You tune to Vibes 100.1 FM. Be soon. I am Monica Langhorne. And I'll be definitely keeping you company until 19 hours. So look at the things you've done. Try pressing zoom. And I'll cry. It's reggae hour, Guyanese style. You make me the Guyanese way. As we continue to celebrate the Diamond Jubilee, 60 years of independence, make me cry like the rain. We have a lot in store for you. Coming up at 16 hours, we have our independent segment, where we feature our Guyanese artists. The rain, the rain, the rain, the rain, the rain, the rain, the rain, the rain. Now it's 30, we have our patriotic segment, where we also feature our Guyanese artists. Falling from the sky, sky, sky, sky. It's reggae hour. Stay with us. Right here on Vibes 100.1 FM.

0: Well, this station has linked people from all wrong, you know. Remember Navin from Monrepo? I remember Avinash from Chatomago. What about them Glasgow by from Glasgow, Hozororo, Isano, and Mokomoko? You got to call everybody, man. This is one big thing.
1: 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It's a testimony. I'm working in power. 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

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Yeah. If you've just tuned in, you're listening to Vibes 100.1 FM. It's Reggae Hour, the Guyanese

This one is called Guide My Way by Carlton Burnett. Protect me from my enemies. Show me. And of course, we're celebrating our Diamond Jubilee, 60 years of independence.

there's a little history on how Guyana gained independence. When you start having trouble. Guyana gained independence from the United Kingdom on May 26, 1966, transitioning from the colony of British Guyana to a sovereign nation. The road to sovereignty was finalized at the November 1965 London Independence Conference. Show me things that I can. With Prime Minister Forbes Burnham leading the new country. This is according to Britannica.

Let's take a look at the transition at midnight on May 26, 1966. The Union Jack was lowered and the Golden Arrowhead was raised for the first time. 15 hours 30. On Vibes 100.1 FM.

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Faith, positivity, and most of all, God.

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tuned into Vibes 100.1 FM. We are celebrating our Diamond Jubilee, 60 years of independence. Yes, Guyana gained independence from the United Kingdom on May 26, 1966. We took a look at that earlier. We also looked at the transition. Now we look at how Guyana became a republic. On February 23, 1970, Guyana severed remaining constitutional ties with the British monarchy, becoming the Cooperative Republic of Guyana. And for early governance, independence was achieved following years of grassroots activism, constitutional reforms, and intense political negotiations led by prominent figures like Jedi Jagan and Forbes Burnham. We must know our history right here in Guyana. And of course, Independence Day celebrated annually and on May 26th.

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1: From pleasing hope to present hope, to good hope, better hope, new hope. From Hanenwell, Devel, to Rheinfeld. 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More than one big thing. You know, like how you say, and go one big, big thing. 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
1: 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It's Baggy. Mm-hmm.
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0: This is Vibes Ignite.
1: We were.

0: And I said this earlier, but let me remind you that Guyana gained independence from the United Kingdom on May 26, 1966. Transitioning from the colony of British Guyana to a sovereign nation. The road to sovereignty was finalized at the November 1965 London Independence Conference.
1: We live hand in hand. Yes, we're
0: with then Prime Minister Forbes Burnham leading the new country.
1: We walk and we eat.
0: And at midnight on May 26, 1966, the Union Jack was lowered and the Golden Arrowhead was raised for the first time.
1: The place I was born,
2: down in Guyana.
1: The place where I born,
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0: And on February 23, 1970, Guyana severed remaining constitutional ties with the British monarchy, becoming the Cooperative Republic of Guyana. We are celebrating a diamond jubilee.
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and independence was achieved following years of grassroots activism, constitutional reforms, and intense political negotiations led by prominent figures like Chetty Jagan and Forbes Burnham. It's our independent segment right here on Vibes 100.1 FM. 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

0: Everybody's looking for a brown body, a brown body, a brown body. Woo. Everybody's looking for a brown body when I've got one lying right here.
1: As Guyana experiences transformational economic growth, the manufacturing sector is rapidly expanding as a major player in the international markets. Come, let's explore the products you have come to know and love over the years, made right here in Guyana.
2: But we call it a strip or a knife. 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

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Time for you, 16 hours 38. My girl, I meant you will never see. It's our independent segment. That is a patriotic segment.

And of course, here comes Adrian Dutchin with Nice Place. We are celebrating 60 years of independence.

The event begins at 5 p.m. and concludes at 7 p.m., featuring an evening of entertainment for the entire family. The unity calling me. Patrons can look forward to a spectacular drone light show with aerial formations set against music, a live paratrooping exhibition, and a special kids fun show with activities geared toward children. Good vibes, good energy. Show them how Guyana sweet. Show them how Guyana nice. Show them that we know but back and up. Yes, so you can take note of that. Sweet. Show them how Guyana nice. It sounds like fun indeed. Hands up, Guyana. 16 hours 39.

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Our patriotic segment. People swinging rocks in the air. 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

Diana Chapman with My Home on Vibes 100.1 FM. It's a patriotic segment. Here are some words of reflection for our celebration or the Diamond Jubilee. As we celebrate 60 years of independence, we look back at our beautiful history, our proudest moments, and the incredible strength that has guided our nation through it all. Our journey is a true story of love for our country and never giving up. Yes? A well-deserved celebration, 60 years. Here comes Devendra Puran with Guyana is a Paradise. You're listening to Vibes Ignite on Vibes 100.1 FM. 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

0: I am Sergeant 22279 Trotz, stationed at Traffic Headquarters Ivleri, attached to the Education section. I would like to inform the general public on the safe uses of the road on foot. On our roads in Guyana, pedestrians are one of the leading categories of road users that are killed yearly. It is important for pedestrians to understand the safe uses of sidewalks and footpaths when using the road. According to Guyana's Road Traffic Code, where there is a footpath or sidewalk available, use them. While using footpaths or sidewalks, ensure not to walk closely to the curb. If there is a footpath or a sidewalk that is not available at the time, ensure to walk on the right-hand side of the road facing the oncoming traffic. A school procession or a organizational procession that cannot use a sidewalk or footpath should walk on the left-hand side of the road to the nearest side. Ensure that you have a lookout to the front of the procession. Whilst walking during the hours of darkness, you should ensure that you carry a white light to the front of the procession and a red reflector to the rear.
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If you're celebrating a birthday this afternoon, I want to say happy birthday to you. And it's your special day. If you're celebrating a wedding anniversary, I want to say happy birthday.

recently graduated, congratulations. If you're celebrating any other type of success, congratulations as well. You're tuned to Vibes 100.1 FM. 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

and the Ministry of Culture, Youth and Sport is inviting members of the public to attend the National Independence Visual Arts Exhibition as Guyana celebrates its Diamond Jubilee. Held under the theme, The Independent Artist. And this exhibition began on May 15 and it's going on to June 12, 2026. At the Castellani House, located at the corner of Lucingen Road and Homestretch Avenue in Georgetown. Yeah, you are my African queen. The exhibition is open daily from 9 a.m. to 5 p.m. and features artistic works highlighting the country's creative expression as part of the 60th Independence Anniversary celebrations. And just yesterday, admission is free and open to the public. National Independence Visual Arts Exhibition. You're invited to that. By the Ministry of Culture, Youth and Sport. And you are my African queen. Stick around.

Remember them by from planting walk, coconut walk, orange walk, aki walk. Whenever you take walk with Vibes FM. You understand? No other station. 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You take walk with them.

things that bring the 17 hours, 51. But we still got terrorists here living in the U.S. If you've just tuned in, you're listening to Vibes 100.1 FM. But if you only have love for your own race, then you only leave space to discriminate and to discriminate. On this marvelous, marvelous Monday afternoon. Yeah, madness is what you demonstrate, and that's exactly how anger works and operates. And it's already the 18th of May, 2026. Wow. We are celebrating our independence. 60 years. The Diamond Jubilee. Last weekend we had a wonderful time. All the different shows. The feedback was excellent. Congratulations, Guyana. New days are strange. Is the world insane? If love and peace are so strong, why are the pieces of love that don't belong? As we celebrate this Diamond Jubilee, we look back at 60 years of history, deep roots, and the focus that keeps us moving forward. People keep on giving in, making wrong decisions. Our nation stands today as a true symbol of unity, hard work, and hope for the future. The truth is kept secret. Perfect. If you never know, those are some words of reflection for our independence celebration. What's the truth, y'all? Come on. I don't know. A words of love, y'all. Celebrating 60 years of independence is a time to honor how far we have come and the milestone that bring us together. Our story shows the true power of love for our land and the hard work that builds a country every single day.

And as we celebrate 60 years of independence, we look back at our beautiful history, our proudest moments, and the incredible strength that has guided our nation through it all. Our journey is a true story of love for our country and never giving up. 17 hours 53 on Vibes 100.1 FM. And those were some words of reflection for Independence Celebration.

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2: With the headlines, I'm Tracy Romalo. Good evening. The United Nations has formalized its participation in the Global Biodiversity Alliance by signing a declaration of intent with the government of Guyana. President Dr. Irfan Ali described the signing as a powerful affirmation that protecting biodiversity and managing natural resources sustainably must remain at the heart of global development. The Ministry of Labor and Manpower Planning today met with 38 Indian nationals who reportedly experienced mistreatment while working at a quarry in Batavia Region 7. A notable outcome arising from the meeting was the return of workers' passports by Earth Resources Management. Minister Kiyomo Griffith said statements were taken from the workers as investigations into the matter continue. Fort Island will come alive on May 25 as part of Guyana's 60th Independence Diamond Jubilee celebrations, with the government planning a full slate of cultural and historical activities for families attending the event. Minister within the Ministry of Culture, Youth and Sport, Stephen Jacobs, says the event will feature reenactments, cultural showcases and entertainment aimed at highlighting Guyana's heritage and national pride. Participants of a recent block-making training for persons living with disabilities in Region 10 used their newly acquired skills to assist an elderly resident by donating concrete blocks with her construction project. And internationally, the United States has postponed a planned military strike on Iran following requests from leaders in Qatar, Saudi Arabia, and the United Arab Emirates as negotiations continue. In a post on Truth Social, President Donald Trump said serious discussions are currently underway and that he had been informed an agreement acceptable to the United States could soon be reached. And that's the news to the moment.
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0: 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Jehovah Jireh. Good evening and welcome to tonight's Diamond Jubilee Special, 60 Voices for 60 Years. And for the next hour, we celebrate the voices, memories, achievements, and aspirations that continue to make our country Guyana special.
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0: As Guyana celebrates 60 years of independence, tonight's program shine a light on the people whose words, talents, ideas, and contributions have enriched this nation through the decades. I am Onika Langhorn Eno. Welcome to the Quiet Spark. Welcome to the Quiet Spark. A time of soft songs, soulful stories, and just enough fire to light your evening. Even the softest voice can light your evening. It's our topic, 60 Voices for 60 Years. We are celebrating the Diamond Jubilee. 60 years of independence. Right here in Guyana. Stick around.

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1: About the rest. 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
0: quit, try.
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1: Some lead,
0: walk away.
1: And some uplift through music, storytelling, service, and talent.
0: But mama didn't raise a quitter. And no, I don't have the jitters.
1: And together these voices form part of Guyana's beautiful national story.
0: Try.
1: 60 voices for 60 years.
0: Try. I've got to make it. I know.
1: And this evening is about a celebration, pride, and appreciation for the many people who continue contributing to this country in positive ways.
0: You're gonna make it, as long as you don't quit, try.
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here's a brief history on how Guyana gained independence. Guyana achieved independence from the United Kingdom on May 26, 1966. Officially transitioning from the colony of British Guyana to the independent nation of Guyana. Oh, no. We've got some According to Britannica, the journey to independence was a complex, multi-stage historical process.

Our topic, 60 Voices for 60 Years. And 60 years ago, Guyana stepped into independence with vision, excitement, and hope for its future. From that moment onward, generations of Guyanese continued working to build families, businesses, schools, institutions, and neighborhoods that would contribute to national development. Teachers dedicated themselves to educating young minds. Farmers worked tirelessly to provide for families and support the country. Healthcare workers cared for people. Public servants contributed through national service. Yes, artists, musicians, broadcasters, and writers helped preserve culture and celebrate Guyanese identity. I was about to say Guyanese. 18 hours, 17. You tune to Vibes 100.1 FM. And indeed, we rise, Guyana. Here comes Itana with I Rise.

Bailey Ocean with Caribbean Queen. '66, 1966. Just a brief history for you. Officially transitioning from the colony of British Guyana to the independent nation of Guyana. Her number and her name. Yeah. 4 years later, on February 23, 1970, Guyana severed its remaining formal ties with the British monarchy and declared itself a cooperative republic. And here we are today, this evening, celebrating 60 years of independence. We are a proud people indeed. Our topic, 60 voices for 60 years.

tonight we not only celebrate national progress, but also the everyday contributions that often happen without recognition. Many of the voices people remember most warmly are the voices heard at home within neighborhoods. The voice of a mother encouraging her children. The voice of grandparents sharing stories and wisdom to the younger generation. The sound of neighbors greeting each other in the morning. The laughter during family events. The conversations during market days, weddings, school events, and celebrations. These are the songs that become part of memory. 60 voices for 60 years.

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This is the Quiet Spark segment where we celebrate a diamond jubilee. Not 30, not 40, not 50, but 60 years of independence. Lean and me.

0: every second and fourth Sunday at 3 p.m. right here on NCN for Youth in Action, a dynamic program dedicated to youth and everything that impacts their world. Don't miss out on the excitement as we explore the lives, challenges, and achievements of young people across the country. Youth in Action, the story of how our youth rise, strive, and thrive.
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6: 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Remember Navin from Monrepo? I remember Avinash from Chatumago. What about them Glasgow by from Glasgow, Hozororo, Isano, and Mokomoko? You got to call everybody, man. This is one big thing.

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Our topic, 60 voices for 60 years.

Guyana is rich with talent, and I totally agree with that. Through their music, dance, poetry, fashion, broadcasting, storytelling, Guyanese people continue expressing the spirit of the nation in vibrant ways. We used to be, our local artists continue

Musicians continue creating songs that bring people together during these celebrations and national events. And during this Diamond Jubilee season, there is pride in seeing Guyanese talent receiving recognition both locally and internationally. The voices of talent continue shining brightly throughout Guyana. 18 hours 40. It's easy to achieve. Say good evening to all our night shift workers, the day shift ones as well. We're not forgetting anyone this evening. We're including everybody. Good evening to you all. 60 voices for 60 years as we celebrate our Diamond Jubilee.

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1: Gonna feel real good. Gonna make a difference. Gonna make it right.
0: As Guyana celebrates 60 years of independence, excitement also turns toward the future.
1: This wind is
0: very, very important.
1: I see the kids in the street.
0: Young people throughout the country are stepping forward with new ideas, ambition, and a drive to be great. We have future teachers, future healthcare professionals, future engineers, future business owners, future broadcasters, future innovators, future artists and leaders. And definitely every new generation adds fresh energy and fresh vision to our nation's story.

And today, there are more opportunities than ever for young people to develop skills, pursue careers, and contribute positively to Guyana's future. Yes. And that's a fact. This country continues evolving, and its greatest strength will always be its people. And tonight, we encourage every young listener, believe in your ability. Continue learning, continue striving, continue contributing positively to your neighborhood and country. Your voice matters. 18 hours, 48. Our Traffic 60 voices for 60 years. We are celebrating our Diamond Jubilee. Let's listen to Michael Jackson with Man in the Mirror.

18 hours 51. Don't know much about history. And we'll definitely make that change. Don't know much biology. Here are some words of reflection for our independence celebration. Don't know much about the French I took. But I do know that I love. As we celebrate this Diamond Jubilee, we look back at 60 years of history, our deep roots, and the focus that keeps us moving forward. Our nation stands today as a true symbol of unity, hard work, and hope for the future. Algebra. Don't know what a sliding rule is for, but I do know what it was. Celebrating 60 years of independence is a time to honor how far we have come and the milestones that bring us together. Our story shows the true power of love for our land and the hard work that builds a country every single day. I can win your love for me. Don't know much about history. As we celebrate this Diamond Jubilee, we look back at 60 years of history. Don't know much about the French I took, but I do know that I love you. And 60 years, as we celebrate 60 years of independence, we look back at our beautiful history, our proudest moments, and the incredible strength that has guided our nation through it all. Our journey is a true story of love for our country and never giving up. And I know that if you love me too, what a wonderful world this would be. You tuned to Vibes 100.1 FM. The time for you, 18 hours 53.

As tonight's program comes to an end, we celebrate 60 years of Guyanese voices. Voices of encouragement, voices of talent, voices of service, voices of leadership, voices of culture, voices of faith, voices of family. And voices filled with pride for this beautiful nation. Every voice contributes something positive to Guyana's story. And as the country celebrates this Diamond Jubilee milestone, may the voices of the people continue bringing inspiration, positivity, and progress for generations to come. Thank you for spending this hour with us on 60 Voices for 60 Years. Thank you for joining me on The Quiet Spark. I am Onika Langhorn Ina. Until next time, God bless you. Be confident. Remember to be yourself. And also remember that you are important. Good night and take care. It is now 18 hours 59.

Guyana, the time is now. We're celebrating 60 years of independence in true patriotic style, honoring our journey as one people, one nation, with one destiny. Remember the sweet old time days, the memories, the vibes, the moments that shaped who we are today? Now's your chance to relive them. Share your throwback stories, photos, videos, and experiences. 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What does Guyana mean to you? Send in your voice notes to 600-1966 and be part of something unforgettable. Let's celebrate Guyana, our home, our pride, our future on NCN.

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2: Well, this station had linked people from all wrong, you know. Remember Navin from Monrepo? I remember Avinash from Chatomago. What about them Glasgow by from Glasgow, Hozororo, Isano, and Mokomoko? You got to call everybody, man. This is one big thing.
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